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1: 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I'm Tanya Hayes, and we are only a couple of days away from a lot of fun at Lake Packwa Park. 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It all kicks off Friday at 5 p.m. with a classic car show and the Lake Packwa Run, Walk, and Roll 5K. Then the Jerry Schmidt Band performs at 6 p.m. And Saturday, another busy day. 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You can play some pickleball. 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And, of course, Saturday night, there's going to be the fireworks show at dusk. And you know I love fireworks. So definitely do not want to miss all the fun of Celebrate Plover. 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

0: Taylor Swift, I knew it. I knew you. I'm Tanya Hayes. Have you seen The Odyssey yet? I have not seen it, but it looks really, really good. So I definitely want to. But not only is The Odyssey apparently doing really well in the theater, but it's having some effect on book sales. Apparently, all editions, sales are up 76% year to date. I guess everyone wants to read The Odyssey. Nothing wrong with adding a few more books to your to-be-read pile, that's for sure. I got hit music coming up and the WSAW First Alert forecast next on Hot 96.
1: Some people would call him a loser. He ran for state office. He was beaten. He started a business. He failed. He ran for Congress. He lost. He was nominated for vice president. He lost again. But he knew only those who never tried are the real losers. And Abraham Lincoln was no loser. Persistence. Pass it on. 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At

Partly cloudy to clear and cool for tonight, below 52. A fair amount of sunshine for Wednesday in Pleasant, high of 73. Partly cloudy, warmer Thursday with a high of 80. Mostly sunny Friday as we wrap up the work week, the high 82. For the weekend, it's going to get warmer and more humid. Partly cloudy on Saturday, high 86. A chance for showers or storms at night. Hot, humid on Sunday with more sun than clouds, high 90. Storms possible at night. From the WSAW News Channel 7 studio, I'm First Alert Meteorologist Drew Tabin.

Alex Warren, Fever Dream on Hot 96.7. I'm Tanya Hayes, and you know, tomorrow night is the night. If you love live music, don't miss out as Wausau Events brings you free live music on the 400 block in downtown Wausau. 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

0: Justin Bieber on Hot 96.7. I'm Tanya Hayes, and I was reading today that the banana is the most produced and most consumed fresh fruit in the world. 139 million metric tons of bananas are grown globally each year. You know, I love a good banana sometimes. I actually have this recipe for like a chicken soup that has bananas in it. It sounds super weird, but it's delicious. So, yeah, there you go. If you like bananas, you're part of the popular crowd. Got hit music coming up and the WSAW First Alert Forecast next on Hot 96.7.
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Partly cloudy to clear and cool for tonight, below 52. A fair amount of sunshine for Wednesday in Pleasant, high of 73. Partly cloudy, warmer Thursday with a high of 80. Mostly sunny Friday as we wrap up the work week with a high 82. For the weekend, it's going to get warmer and more humid. Partly cloudy on Saturday, high 86. A chance for showers and storms at night. Hot, humid on Sunday with more sun than clouds, high 90. Storms possible at night. From the WSAW News Channel 7 studio, I'm First Floor Meteorologist Jeremy Sabin.

At 96.7, that one's Huntrix. I'm Tanya Hayes, and I've got new Olivia Rodrigo for you. This one is called Stupid Song. It's Hit Music Now on Hot 96.7.

Panthers at Stateside on Hot 96.7. I'm Tanya Hayes. You know, today is National Junk Food Day. What is your favorite junk food? Oh, that's a tough one. Is it French fries? Is it Reese's Peanut Butter Cups? I don't know. I do know, though, I've got hit music. Here's Harry Styles. This one is American Girls. It's hit music now on Hot 96.7.

Gracie Abrams hit the wall on Hot 96.7. I'm Tanya Hayes. You want to make sure you wake up tomorrow morning with Corey with a K. She's here from 6 to 10 and gets your day started with some fun. She's got everything from celebrity gossip to local information, music, advice. She's got it all for you tomorrow morning from 6 to 10 on the More Music Morning Show. It's Corey with a K right here on Hot 96.7.

Hot 96.7, Martin Garrix and Ed Sheeran. It's Repeat It. I'm Tanya Hayes, and I always repeat any news I find that says that coffee is good for you, because I always want to drink more coffee. But the latest is that a new report from the American Heart Association says it is safe and even potentially beneficial for most adults to drink up to 5 cups of coffee per day. So there you go. I do tend to drink a lot of coffee, maybe more than 5 cups, so hopefully that means I'm still good. Got hit music coming up, and a look at the WSAW First Alert forecast next on Hot 96.

Partly cloudy to clear and cool for tonight, below 52. A fair amount of sunshine for Wednesday in Pleasant, high of 73. Partly cloudy, warmer Thursday with a high of 80. Mostly sunny Friday as we wrap up the work week, the high 82. For the weekend, it's going to get warmer and more humid. Partly cloudy on Saturday, high 86. A chance for showers or storms at night. Hot and humid on Sunday with more sun than clouds, high 90. Storms possible at night. From WSAW News Channel 7 Studio, on First Floor Meteorologist, Jeremy Tabin.

96.7, Hozier Too Sweet. I'm Tanya Hayes, and if you think most things are too sweet and you'd rather go savory, today I found a zucchini bread recipe that is savory and has cheese in the middle. Yes, I need to try that. Here's Shaboozy on Hot 96.

0: Sean Paul's temperature on Hot 96.7. I'm Tanya Hayes. 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

96.7 is One Republic. I'm Tanya Hayes. Thanks for joining me here. And, you know, if you want to live longer, all you have to do is get some culture. I'll tell you all about that coming up in a few on Hot 96.7.

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1: 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Yeah. I said what I said. I'd rather be famous instead.

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I'm a two-time point no I win. Throw a shot like you're trying to have a foot fight then. All my ops waiting for me to be you, I bet. Say, I got drive, I don't need a car. Money really all that we fiending for. I'm doing things they ain't seen before. Bands ain't dumb, but extremists are. I'm a demon lord, fall off what, I ain't seen the horse, call your bluff, better cite the source, baby, yeah. Something that I need no more, yeah. Trick? I said what I said, I'd rather be famous instead, I let all that get to my head.

Don Tolliver's E85 on Hot 96.7. I'm Tanya Hayes, and according to a new study out of University College in London, if you get out and enjoy the arts, you'll have a 4% slower aging rate compared to those who don't get involved. So whether you want to go to the theater or go to the opera or check out something else like that, go to a museum, stare at some paintings, apparently it all helps you live a little bit longer. So very cool. It works well for me because I love going to the museum or going to go see a live show, Broadway show, or local theater, whatever. It's all good, and it all helps you live a little bit longer, apparently. So I like it. I got hit music coming up and the WSAW First Alert Forecast next on Hot 96.

Partly cloudy to clear and cool for tonight, below 52. A fair amount of sunshine for Wednesday in Pleasant, high of 73. Partly cloudy, warmer Thursday with a high of 80. Mostly sunny Friday as we wrap up the work week with a high 82. For the weekend, it's going to get warmer and more humid. Partly cloudy on Saturday, high 86. A chance for showers and storms at night. Hot, humid on Sunday with more sun than clouds, high 90. Storms possible at night. 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

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That maybe,

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I'm Tanya Hayes, enjoying a Tuesday night with you and playing him music. This one's from the Kid Laroi and Justin Bieber. It's Stay on Hot 96.7.

On 96.7 with Shakira and Burna Boy. I'm Tanya Hayes. Are you a summerween person where as soon as 4th of July hits, you're ready for Halloween? Apparently everybody else is too. Every store I've been to has had Halloween stuff out. Here's Lady Gaga on Hot 96.7.

On 96.7 with Nelly, it's Just a Dream. I'm Tanya Hayes, and I try to learn something new every day. And today I learned from the Wisconsin Department of Natural Resources that baby bats are called pups. How adorable is that? Here's Zara Larsson on Hot 96.7. No nightmare when you can still see the light. Can't find me.

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0: Akon, it's Ringtone on Hot 96.7. I'm Tanya Hayes. Looking forward to the weekend because this weekend is Celebrate Plover at Lake Pacwa Park. 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Jerry Schmidt Band performs on Friday as well. And then Saturday, you've got pickleball and a volleyball tournament and live music from Soul Whiskey and Outlawed. 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

Partly cloudy to clear and cool for tonight, below 52. A fair amount of sunshine for Wednesday in Pleasant, high of 73. Partly cloudy, warmer Thursday with a high of 80. Mostly sunny Friday as we wrap up the work week, with a high 82. For the weekend, it's going to get warmer and more humid. Partly cloudy on Saturday, high 86. A chance for showers and storms at night. Hot, humid on Sunday with more sun than clouds, high 90. Storms possible at night. From the WSAW News Channel 7 studio, I'm First Alert Meteorologist Jeremy Tabor.

Hit the Wall is Gracie Abrams on Hot 96.7. I'm Tanya Hayes. I'm going to get out of here for today. Enjoy the rest of your night. And, of course, wake up tomorrow morning with Corey with the K right here on Hot 96.7.

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Mostly clear and cool as we head toward daybreak on Wednesday. Temperatures starting in the low 50s. For the day on Wednesday, sunny to partly cloudy and pleasant, high 73. More sun than clouds Thursday, high 80. Plenty of sunshine on Friday, afternoon high 82. For the weekend, Saturday, partly cloudy, high 86. A chance for storms at night. Sunday, partly cloudy, hot and humid, high of 90. Once again, could have some storms Sunday night. From the WSAW News Channel 7 studio, I'm First Alert Meteorologist Jeremy Tabin.

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it's Kim Carr from The Weeknd. And if you're hearing this, that means you're listening on the Hot 96.7 stream. 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

Mostly clear and cool as we head toward daybreak on Wednesday. Temperatures starting in the low 50s. For the day on Wednesday, sunny to partly cloudy and pleasant, high 73. More sun than clouds Thursday, high 80. Plenty of sunshine on Friday, afternoon high 82. For the weekend, Saturday, partly cloudy, high 86. A chance for storms at night. Sunday, partly cloudy, hot and humid, high of 90. Once again, could have some storms Sunday night. From the WSAW News Channel 7 studio, I'm First Floor Meteorologist Jeremy Tabin.

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Mostly clear and cool as we head toward daybreak on Wednesday. Temperatures starting in the low 50s. For the day on Wednesday, sunny to partly cloudy and pleasant, high 73. More sun than clouds Thursday, high 80. Plenty of sunshine on Friday, afternoon high 82. For the weekend, Saturday, partly cloudy, high 86. A chance for storms at night. Sunday, partly cloudy, hot and humid, high of 90. Once again, could have some storms Sunday night. From the WSAW News Channel 7 studio, I'm First Alert Meteorologist Jeremy Tabun.

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Mostly clear and cool as we head toward daybreak on Wednesday. Temperatures starting in the low 50s. For the day on Wednesday, sunny to partly cloudy and pleasant, high 73. More sun than clouds Thursday, high 80. Plenty of sunshine on Friday, afternoon, high 82. For the weekend, Saturday, partly cloudy, high 86. The chance for storms at night. Sunday, partly cloudy, hot and humid, high of 90. Once again, could have some storms Sunday night. From the WSAW News Channel 7 studio, I'm First Floor Meteorologist Jeremy Tabun.

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Mostly clear and cool as we head toward daybreak on Wednesday. Temperatures starting in the low 50s. For the day on Wednesday, sunny to partly cloudy and pleasant, high 73. More sun than clouds Thursday, high 80. Plenty of sunshine on Friday, afternoon high 82. For the weekend, Saturday, partly cloudy, high 86. A chance for storms at night. Sunday, partly cloudy, hot and humid, high of 90. Once again, could have some storms Sunday night. From the WSAW News Channel 7 studio, I'm First Floor Meteorologist Jeremy Tabin.

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cool start across central Wisconsin on this Wednesday morning. Temperatures do warm up pretty nicely for today. Highs this afternoon near 74. Tonight mostly clear, not as cool. Lows near 53. Sunny skies Thursday warming up. Highs near 80. And lots of sunshine on the way Friday. Highs then 84. From the WSAW News Channel 7 studio, I'm First Alert meteorologist Chad Franzen.

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1: Good morning. So, let me pull up my sheet. Didn't have that up. Whoops. Okay, here we go. Another Deadpool movie in development. Ryan Reynolds confirmed to return. No writer or director is attached yet. RoboCop getting his own live-action TV show on Prime Video. No word on who's going to play RoboCop, though. Amazon has ordered 8 episodes. Starbucks bringing back their unicorn frappuccino on August 15th. The drink first went viral in 2017. Cheez-Its and Coors Light, they're teaming up for a new cracker called the Coors Light Cheez-It Beer Cracker. The cracker has a hoppy taste without any alcohol. Whole Foods under fire for offering 50% discount on Taylor Farms lettuce during the ongoing parasite outbreak. The discounted bags were recently spotted at stores with the label that read, "Enjoy today." Many are questioning why the lettuce is being sold since they are directly linked to the outbreak. A new study by the University of Southern California reveals that TV time may shrink the brain. Researchers analyzed MRI scans from 1,700 adults, and they found those who watched TV often had smaller brain areas for sight and thinking and more signs of brain damage. A TikTok trend claims McDonald's fries boost fertility. It's unfounded, though. The trend has been spread across the U.S. Doctors say there's no evidence of this. This is the second time that this myth has gone viral. China recently banned AI boyfriends and girlfriends. The rule took effect on July 15th. China enacted the ban because they didn't want AI love apps to induce emotional dependence or harm real-life relationships. Tinder has been ordered to pay older singles $60.5 million as part of a settlement. They are resolving a class action lawsuit, which accuses them of charging older users higher prices for Tinder Plus and Tinder Gold subscriptions. Tinder did not admit fault, but settled to avoid more court costs. Today, National Mango Day, World Brain Day, National Water Coaster Day, and National BLT Sandwich Day. That's some trending news for you on Hot 96.7. Good morning.
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4: Wisconsin weather.
5: Cool start across central Wisconsin on this Wednesday morning. Temperatures do warm up pretty nicely for today. Highs this afternoon near 74. Tonight mostly clear, not as cool. Lows near 53. Sunny skies Thursday warming up. Highs near 80. And lots of sunshine on the way Friday. Highs then 84. From the WSAW News Channel 7 studio, I'm First Alert meteorologist Chad Franzen.
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Hot 96.7, good morning. Happy Wednesday. Nice day today. Partly sunny, highs around 74. Going to be beautiful out. So, by no means do I want you doing this at all, but have you ever shoplifted? Have I told you this? When I was little, I stole a butterfly ring from a store. Little cheap butterfly ring because I wanted to give it to my best friend's mom because I thought it was beautiful, just like her. Feel bad about it every day. A new survey has revealed 30% of Americans have shoplifted at least once during the past year. That's 23% from 2024. So up just a little bit from a long time ago. However, 12% of people, they shoplift on a regular basis. 62% of shoplifters justify their theft by saying retailers can absorb the financial loss. I don't think that's how that works, but it's fine. Easiest places to shoplift from, maybe I shouldn't say these, but Walmart, Family Dollar, Amazon Fresh, Kroger, and Costco. So what is the most stolen items for people? Which, none of these all seem that surprising. First off, have you shoplifted? What did you take? I want to hear from you. You can keep it anonymous. 715-345-0967. Right now, Malcolm Todd, good morning.

Hot 96.7, talking about shoplifting. It has gotten a little bit more over the last couple years. 30% of Americans have shoplifted at least once during the past year. Most stolen items. Most people steal food and non-alcoholic beverages. Number two on the list, clothing, accessories, and jewelry. Number three on the list, personal hygiene products. Have you ever stolen anything? Are you willing to talk about it? 715-345-0967. Again, we'll keep you anonymous. I won't let anybody know. We are going to see partly sunny skies. Highs around 74 today. So going to be a nice day to get outside. Right now, the latest from Shakira on Hot 96.7. Good morning.

Hot 96.7. Coming up, we'll do your history lesson, things you may not have remembered about today. Going to be a nice day out, sunny, highs around 74. Right now, Raven Lene, Let Me Not. 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
1: Good morning. Got 47 days left till Labor Day. Things you may not have remembered. 1942, the Holocaust began. On this date in 1991, police in Milwaukee arrested serial killer Jeffrey Dahmer. How about on this date in 1994, O.J. Simpson declared himself 100% not guilty in the slaying of Nicole Brown and Ron Goldman. 1995, Shania Twain had her number one hit, Any Man of Mine, topped the charts. 1996, The Daily Show premiered on Comedy Central. How about on this date in 2013, Ryan Brown was suspended for the rest of the season for violations of the Basic Agreement and its joint drug prevention and treatment programs. 2015, Sharknado aired on Sci-Fi, and on this date last year, we lost Ozzy Osbourne. So there you go, some things you probably didn't remember about today. Coming up, we'll get a check on hot headlines, get a check on this weather and more. 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
1: Good morning. Iran launched new attacks Tuesday on U.S. allies across the Gulf, striking Kuwait, Bahrain, and the Strait of Hormuz. The Iranian Revolutionary Guard said it targeted U.S. radar and air defense sites, warning of more decisive assaults ahead. President Trump vowed retaliation, saying Iran would pay many times over for killing American troops over the weekend. Wisconsin voters are warned not to gamble on election outcomes. State law prohibits anyone from voting in an election if they've made a bet or a wager on its outcome. Wisconsin Elections Commission Administrator Megan Wolf says the growing popularity of prediction market platforms has prompted the warning. Voters who bet on an election could be disqualified from voting in that race and could face further legal consequences. And some fantastic air shows are set for the weekend at EAA Air Venture. Spokesman Dick Napinski says the Royal Air Force Red Arrows, the British military team, will be performing this weekend. You'll also see the Goodyear blimp, some jet aircraft from NASA for America 250, as well as a P-38 fighter and a DC-6 from Austria. You can get tickets and more info at EAA.org.
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2: Cool start across central Wisconsin on this Wednesday morning. Temperatures do warm up pretty nicely for today. Highs this afternoon near 74. Tonight mostly clear, not as cool. Lows near 53. Sunny skies Thursday warming up. Highs near 80. And lots of sunshine on the way Friday. Highs then 84. From the WSAW News Channel 7 studio, I'm First Alert meteorologist Chad Franzen.
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3: Good morning. Happy Wednesday. Halfway through the week. Partly sunny today. Highs around 74. Good day to get outside. Coming up, I want to talk about the best ways to embarrass your kids. One guy, he has figured it out. We're going to talk about it coming up. And there's a new cosmetic procedure that people are swearing by, but it's super, super controversial. I will give you details coming up with some trending news in the next 6 minutes. On the way, Pitbull, right now, Teddy Swims. Good morning.

Mr. Worldwide to infinity. 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
3: Good morning. So, Top Gun attraction being planned for the Las Vegas Strip. 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Pizza Hut in Australia, they are offering pizza that's not widely available in the U.S. and people want it. It is the barbecue chicken, barbecue cheeseburger, and the barbecue meat lovers pizza. There's only three places in the U.S., Indianapolis, Washington, D.C., and New York City that are offering it. Minnesota State Fair, they're going viral for their drinks this year. One vendor is selling ranch dressing cream ale and dill pickle seltzer. A Maryland woman recently pulled something hazardous from her Red Lobster meal, bit into a hard piece of plastic after taking her leftovers home. She ordered Crab Your Way, paid extra for snow crab. The restaurant did offer her a $100 gift card and a full refund. A 17-year-old Pennsylvania Taco Bell employee in trouble for throwing a fountain drink through a customer's sunroof. The drink spilled all over the Honda Civic's interior. The car's owner tried to talk to the restaurant manager, but they weren't willing to converse. The driver went to the police with damage estimated around $9,400. Police are charging the team with criminal mischief. Neither the driver or employee have said what caused the issue. People in South Korea, they are injecting cadaver skin into their face to look younger. The treatment involves using human skin donated from corpses to stimulate cells. One patient has said, "I wish that I was sedated because it hurts, but by day three, I look like a newborn baby dumpling. I would 100% do it again." The company behind the controversial procedure is hoping to bring it to America next year. Celebrating a birthday today. Happy birthday. You celebrate it with these celebrities. Selena Gomez turns 34. David Spade, 62. Keith Sweat, 65. And William Dafoe turns 71. That's some trending news for you on Hot 96.7. Good morning.
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5: Cool start across central Wisconsin on this Wednesday morning. Temperatures do warm up pretty nicely for today. Highs this afternoon near 74. Tonight mostly clear, not as cool. Lows near 53. Sunny skies Thursday warming up. Highs near 80. And lots of sunshine on the way Friday. Highs then 84. From the WSAW News Channel 7 studio, I'm First Alert meteorologist Chad Franzen.
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0: Hot 96.7. Good morning. It's Corey with Kay. What is the best way to embarrass your kids? I think Dad recently found the best way to do it, and it was in the Starbucks line. And this is what happened. Take a listen.
1: Do you think they speak Gen Z?
2: Dad.
3: Hi there. Welcome to Starbucks. What can I get started for you?
1: Not chat. I actually just needed some advice.
3: I'm sorry. Did you say advice?
1: Yeah, my daughter's giving unemployed energy around the house, and I need, like, a punishment with some aura.
3: Okay, what happened?
1: She's been farming Miss Chores like it's a full-time job.
4: Oh, my God.
3: Do you have a lawn? Maybe she could mow it.
1: Oh, wait, the whole summer? That's actually peak.
4: Dad.
3: I mean, I meant just once.
1: Nah, you absolutely cooked, fam. Whole summer it is.
4: Stop.
3: Okay, now did you want to order anything?
1: Nah, we straight. I just pulled up for the free parenting advice.
0: Best way to embarrass kids, call or text 715-345-0967. Good morning. Here's Olivia.

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What is the best way to embarrass your kids? One day I went into a Starbucks drive-thru and asked for some advice because this kid was misbehaving, essentially.

0: the city with a son. 96.7, talking about the best way to embarrass your kids. One guy has figured it out. And this is what he did. He pulled up into a Starbucks drive-thru to ask for advice, and this is how it went.
1: Do you think they speak Gen Z?
2: Dad. Hi there, welcome to Starbucks. What can I get started for you?
1: Not chat. I actually just needed some advice.
2: I'm sorry, did you say advice?
1: Yeah, my daughter's giving unemployed energy around the house, and I need, like, a punishment with some aura.
2: Okay, what happened?
1: She's been farming Miss Chores like it's a full-time job.
3: Oh, my God.
2: Do you have a lawn? Maybe she could mow it.
1: Oh, wait, the whole summer? That's actually peak.
2: I mean, I meant just once.
1: Nah, you absolutely cooked, fam. Whole summer it is.
3: Stop.
2: Okay, now, did you want to order anything?
1: Nah, we straight. I just pulled up for the free parenting advice.
0: Okay, I think he should have ordered something on that just for himself, though. Ways to embarrass your kid. Call or text 715-345-0967. Honestly, probably using any Gen Z slang will embarrass them no matter what. Parenting's hard out there, guys. Here's Olivia Rodrigo. Good morning.

0: We will have a brand new Wet Nose Wednesday with the Collar Club coming up tomorrow, special edition tomorrow morning, so don't miss out on that. Brand new adoptable pet from the Humane Society in Portage County, and we will highlight them tomorrow morning. If you haven't checked out our half-price deals, you can do so. 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
1: 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And if you're hearing this, that means you're listening on the Hot 96.7 stream. 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

0: Good morning. Iran launched new attacks Tuesday on U.S. allies across the Gulf, striking Kuwait, Bahrain, and the Strait of Hormuz. The Iranian Revolutionary Guard said it targeted U.S. radar and air defense sites, warning of more decisive assaults ahead. President Trump vowed retaliation, saying Iran would pay many times over for killing American troops over the weekend. Wisconsin voters are warned not to gamble on election outcomes. State law prohibits anyone from voting in an election if they've made a bet or a wager on its outcome. Wisconsin Elections Commission Administrator Megan Wolf says the growing popularity of prediction market platforms has prompted the warning. Voters who bet on an election could be disqualified from voting in that race and could face further legal consequences. And some fantastic air shows are set for the weekend at EAA Air Venture. Spokesman Dick Napinski says the Royal Air Force Red Arrows, the British military team, will be performing this weekend. You'll also see the Goodyear blimp, some jet aircraft from NASA for America 250, as well as a P-38 fighter and a DC-6 from Austria. You can get tickets and more info at EAA.org.
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2: Cool start across central Wisconsin on this Wednesday morning. Temperatures do warm up pretty nicely for today. Highs this afternoon near 74. Tonight mostly clear, not as cool. Lows near 53. Sunny skies Thursday warming up. Highs near 80. And lots of sunshine on the way Friday. Highs then 84. From the WSAW News Channel 7 studio, I'm First Alert meteorologist Chad Franzen.

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1: Good morning. We are going to see sunny skies, highs around 77 today. Coming up, we'll do Advice Wednesday. 7-year itch, essentially, is what it is. But we'll talk about it. I'll give you full details coming up. And Whole Foods facing backlash for discounting lettuce. I will give you details on this. Coming up with some trending news. Good morning.

0: What's trending?
1: Good morning. So another Deadpool movie in early development. Ryan Reynolds is confirmed to return. No writer or director has yet been attached. RoboCop getting his own live-action TV show on Prime Video. No word on who's going to play RoboCop. Starbucks bringing back their unicorn frappuccino on August 16th. Went viral in 2017 for its bright colors and mango taste. 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Cheez-It and Coors Light, they are teaming up for a new cracker called the Coors Light Beer Cheese Cracker. The cracker has a hoppy taste without any actual alcohol. Going to be available for a limited time. Whole Foods under fire for offering 50% off discounted Taylor Farms lettuce during an ongoing parasite outbreak. The discounted bags were recently spotted at stores with a label that read, "Enjoy today." Many are questioning why the lettuce is being sold at all, since it's directly linked to the outbreak. A new University of Southern California study reveals that TV time may shrink the brain. Researchers analyzed MRI scans from 1,700 adults. They found those who watched TV often had smaller brain areas for sight and thinking and more signs of brain shrinkage. A TikTok trend claims McDonald's fries boost fertility. The claims are unfound. Apparently, this is the second time that this myth has gone viral. Women are eating pineapple cores in order to get pregnant. China recently banned AI boyfriends and girlfriends. The rules took effect on July 15th. China enacted the ban because they don't want AI love apps to induce emotional dependence or harm real-life relationships. Tinder has been ordered to pay older singles $60.5 million as part of a settlement. They are resolving a class action lawsuit, which accuses them of charging older users higher prices for Tinder Plus and Tinder Gold subscription. Tinder did not fully admit fault, but settled to avoid more court costs. Members over the age of 29 were affected. Today, National Mango Day, World Brain Day, National Water Coaster Day, and National BLT Sandwich Day. That's some trending news for you on Hot 96.7. 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
7: In weather. Cool start across central Wisconsin on this Wednesday morning. Temperatures do warm up pretty nicely for today. Highs this afternoon near 74. Tonight mostly clear, not as cool. Lows near 53. Sunny skies Thursday warming up. Highs near 80. And lots of sunshine on the way Friday. Highs end 84. From the WSAW News Channel 7 studio, I'm First Alert meteorologist Chad Franzen.
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1: Good morning, happy Wednesday. Okay, so Advice Wednesday, how would you handle this? What would you do? It's basically the 7-year itch. So that's how I think about this. So dear Corey with Kate. I've been married for 8 years, and I'm currently in a funk. I love my husband, but everything he does annoys me. I mean, everything. A friend at work said I should ask for a trial separation. My cousin says the funk is normal in all marriages, just a phase that will pass. My friends at work say I have the right to be happy and should make a change. I don't know what to do, though. My husband is just being himself. Is it time for a change? Should I ask for a trial separation? What would you do if you were me? 715-345-0967. Call or text. We'll talk some more about it coming up. Trial separation. You're in a funk. How would you handle it? Get a hold of me. Good morning.

0: 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I guess you moved on really easily.
1: Good morning. So how have you dealt with the quote-unquote seven-year itch? So got this. Dear Core with K, need a little help. I've been married for about 8 years. Currently in a funk. I love my husband, but everything he does annoys me. I mean, everything. A work at friend said, I should ask for a trial separation. My cousin says the funk is normal in all marriages, just a phase that will pass. My friends at work say, I have the right to be happy, so I should make a change. I don't know what to do. My husband, he's just being himself. Is it time for a change? Should I ask for that trial separation? What would you do if you were me? Did get this off the talk and text line. Saying, yes, you do have the right to be happy, but I don't think everything your husband is doing is annoying you. It's just life in general. Talk to him. You'll be fine. It is one of those seasons of life. Some more advice, call or text. We'll talk more about it. Good morning.

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1: Hot 96.7, so Advice Wednesday. How would you handle this if this is you? Been married for 8 years, currently in a funk. She says she loves her husband, but everything that he does lately is annoying her. Everything, a friend at work is saying ask for a trial separation. My husband said the funk is normal in all marriages and just a phase that will pass. My friends at work say I have the right to be happy, should be making the change. I don't know what to do. My husband is being himself. Is it time for a change? Should I ask for a trial separation? What would you do if you were me? Another advice off the talk and text line saying if she's asking this, she already knows the answer. She already knows what she wants to do, but she wants to be reinforced. That is an interesting way to think about it. 715-345-0967. How would you handle this? Going through a funk in your marriage, what would you tell a friend if they were to come and bring this up to you? 715-345-0967. Everyone goes through funks, right? How would you handle this if you were there? You can call or text, get a hold of me on the Fox Tech Line, 2 minutes left, or Advice Wednesday. Good morning.

0: 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So TikTok has the newest workout trend for you called cozy cardio. Really, it should be called romantic cardio, but it's a low-intensity workout in your living room, but you make the environment cozy. You have dim lights, grab some candles, maybe turn on your favorite show on Netflix, and then you just do some light walking on the treadmill. It's cozy cardio. That's your trend tip of the week on Hot 96.7. 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
1: Hey, let me kick it to you right quick, man. Not on some gang issues, man, on some real issues. Anybody done been through the same thing, I'm sure you feel the same way. Big Phil, it's for you, Panther.

0: Good morning. Iran launched new attacks Tuesday on U.S. allies across the Gulf, striking Kuwait, Bahrain, and the Strait of Hormuz. The Iranian Revolutionary Guard said it targeted U.S. radar and air defense sites, warning of more decisive assaults ahead. President Trump vowed retaliation, saying Iran would pay many times over for killing American troops over the weekend. Wisconsin voters are warned not to gamble on election outcomes. State law prohibits anyone from voting in an election if they've made a bet or a wager on its outcome. Wisconsin Elections Commission Administrator Megan Wolf says the growing popularity of prediction market platforms has prompted the warning. Voters who bet on an election could be disqualified from voting in that race and could face further legal consequences. And some fantastic air shows are set for the weekend at EAA Air Venture. Spokesman Dick Napinski says the Royal Air Force Red Arrows, the British military team, will be performing this weekend. You'll also see the Goodyear Blimp, some jet aircraft from NASA for America 250, as well as a P-38 fighter and a DC-6 from Austria. You can get tickets and more info at EAA.org.
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2: It was a chilly start across central Wisconsin this morning, starting out in the 40s, but lots of sunshine going into today, helping to warm things up. Highs this afternoon, 74. Tonight, clear skies, not quite as cold overnight with a low near 50. And sunny skies on the way, warming up on Thursday, highs near 80. Mostly sunny Friday, and a bit warmer, highs then near 84. From the WSAW News Channel 7 studio, I'm First Alert meteorologist Chad Franzen.

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Lab music tonight with the Concerts on the Square with Wassa Events. Todd Ashbeck's Rising Star going to be taking the stage at 6 p.m. Do not miss out on all the fun going on in downtown Wassa on the 400 block. 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
3: Good morning. Happy Wednesday. Sunny today. Highs around 77. Coming up, there's a new cosmetic procedure that people are swearing by to make them younger, but it's super controversial. We'll talk about it coming up right now. 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
2: 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Minnesota State Fair, they're going viral for their drinks this year. Vendors are selling ranch dressing, cream ale, and dill pickle seltzer. Tinder is ordered to pay older singles $60.5 million as part of a settlement. They are resolving a class action lawsuit accused of them charging older users higher prices for Tinder Plus and Tinder Gold subscription. Tinder did not admit fault, but settled to avoid more court costs. Members over the ages of 20 and 9 were affected. A Maryland woman recently pulled something hazardous from her Red Lobster meal. This woman bit into a hard piece of plastic after taking leftover home. She ordered Crab Your Way and paid extra for snow crab. The restaurant offered her a $100 gift card and a full refund as compensation. A 17-year-old Pennsylvania Taco Bell employee in trouble for throwing fountain drinks through a customer's sunroof. The drink spilled all over their Honda Civic interior. The car's owner tried to talk to the restaurant manager, but they were not willing to converse. The driver went to the police, and damages cost around $9,400. The police are charging the teen with criminal mischief. People in South Korea are injecting cadaver skin into their face to look younger. Treatment involves using human skin donated from corpses to stimulate cells. Now, one patient said, "I wish I was sedated because it hurts, but honey, by day three, I look like a newborn baby dumpling. I would 100% do it again." The company behind the controversial procedure hoping to bring it to America next year. Celebrating a birthday today, happy birthday. You celebrated with these celebrities. Selena Gomez turns 34, David Spade, 62, Keith Sweat, 65, and Willman Dafoe turns 71. That's some trending news for you on Hot 96.7. Good morning.
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3: Hey, let me kick it to you right quick, man. Not on some gape issues, man, on some real issues. Anybody done been through the same thing, I'm sure you feel the same way. Big Phil, it's for you, Pimpin'.

It was a chilly start across central Wisconsin this morning, starting out in the 40s, but lots of sunshine going into today, helping to warm things up. Highs this afternoon, 74. Tonight, clear skies, not quite as cold overnight with a low near 50. And sunny skies on the way, warming up on Thursday, highs near 80. Mostly sunny Friday, and a bit warmer, highs then near 84. From the WSAW News Channel 7 studio, I'm First Alert Meteorologist Chad Francis.

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It was a chilly start across central Wisconsin this morning, starting out in the 40s, but lots of sunshine going into today, helping to warm things up. Highs this afternoon, 74. Tonight, clear skies, not quite as cold overnight with a low near 50. And sunny skies on the way, warming up on Thursday, highs near 80. Mostly sunny Friday and a bit warmer, highs then near 84. From the WSAW News Channel 7 studio, I'm First Alert meteorologist Chad Franzis.

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It was a chilly start across central Wisconsin this morning, starting out in the 40s, but lots of sunshine going into today, helping to warm things up. Highs this afternoon, 74. Tonight, clear skies, not quite as cold overnight with a low near 50. And sunny skies on the way, warming up on Thursday, highs near 80. Mostly sunny Friday and a bit warmer, highs in near 84. From the WSAW News Channel 7 studio, I'm First Alert meteorologist Chad Franzen.

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Partly sunny and still a little cool out there on this Wednesday afternoon across central Wisconsin. Temperatures struggling today with a high near 74. Tonight, mostly clear, not as cool. Overnight lows near 53. Sunshine returning Thursday, warming up, highs near 80. And a few more clouds on the way on Friday, warmer, highs in 83. From the WSAW News Channel 7 studio, I'm First Alert Meteorologist Chad Franzen.

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Partly cloudy to clear for this evening, then mainly clear and cool overnight. The low falls to 50. Thursday, sunny to partly cloudy, high 78. A good deal of sunshine on Friday, the high 80. A chance for showers or storms overnight. Saturday, partly sunny, warm. Chance for an afternoon shower or storm, high 86. Hot and humid on Sunday, some sunshine. A chance for storms during the day, the high 90. Could have some more storms Sunday night. 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
1: Luda, now I may not be the worst or the best, but you gotta respect my honesty. And I may break your heart, but I don't really think there's anybody as bomb as me. So you can take this chance.

0: It's Hot 96.7. I'm T-Rab. What a beautiful day here in the CW, and it's going to be perfect. We're setting the stage tonight for concerts on the square. It is happening on the 400 block in Wausau with our friends at Wausau Events as we present Todd Ashbeck's Rising Star. 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Free concert. 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

tomorrow morning, hang out with Corey with a K. Be a part of the More Music Morning Show. We're going to have Pet of the Week tomorrow morning just before 8 o'clock with our friends from the Humane Society of Portage County. 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

0: Hot 96.7, I'm T-Rav, and we're still learning more details about Travis and Taylor's wedding. And some of those details are coming from Trav's brother, Jason. He said that the two did perform a duet at the wedding. We don't know if it was rehearsed or if it was just thrown together karaoke. But we also don't know the song. But Jason said that, you know, Travis can carry somewhat of a tune. He did pretty good, but hail the comparison to a lot of the other guests that did perform. But we're still working on finding out what song they sang together. Maybe it was the theme to SpongeBob SquarePants. I know they're both big fans. Maybe. 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

Partly cloudy to clear for this evening, then mainly clear and cool overnight. The low falls to 50. Thursday, sunny to partly cloudy, high 78. A good deal of sunshine on Friday, the high 80. A chance for showers or storms overnight. Saturday, partly sunny, warm. Chance for an afternoon shower or storm, high 86. Hot and humid on Sunday, some sunshine. A chance for storms during the day, the high 90. Could have some more storms Sunday night. From the WSAW News Channel 7 studio, I'm First Alert Meteorologist Jeremy Chabon.

0: Thought 96.7, I'm T-Rev. Things to watch tonight. It's a reason why we have multiple streaming services and also multiple TVs in the house. My wife is totally down with this. It premieres today on Hulu. My Grandfather, Charles Manson. This is the documentary about this woman that found out that her granddad is Charles Manson. So she made a doc about it. My wife will be into that. Me, on the other hand, I grew up watching cartoons. And Masters of the Universe, streaming premiere out on Amazon today. Things worth checking out. Stay with us. Pink Pantherist, Justin Bieber, more hit music coming up right here on Hot 96.7.
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96.7, beautiful day here in the CW. Nice little breeze, temps in the low to mid-70s. And we're going to get it in tonight, just the way the good Lord intended. Concerts on the square on the 400 block with our friends at Wausau Events. 6 o'clock start time, Todd Ashbeck's Rising Star. Get out there. It's going to be a beautiful night for that. I'm T-Rap Justin Bieber, Pink Panthers. More hit music coming up.

Partly cloudy to clear for this evening, then mainly clear and cool overnight. The low falls to 50. Thursday, sunny to partly cloudy, high 78. A good deal of sunshine on Friday, the high 80. A chance for showers or storms overnight. Saturday, partly sunny, warm. Chance for an afternoon shower or storm, high 86. Hot and humid on Sunday, some sunshine. A chance for storms during the day, the high 90. Could have some more storms Sunday night. 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

0: 27, the London singer is off and rolling on her first ever U.S. arena tour. I got some friends that are bragging already and rubbing it in my face that they're going to see her next Wednesday, a week from tonight, at Target Center in Minneapolis. Jealous. Great reviews on all of her shows. She is tearing it up. I'm T-Rav. Hope you're having a great afternoon, and it's so awesome hanging with you. Thanks for making us a part of your day. Some Morgan Wallen, Benson Boone, more hit music coming up.
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5: 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Most date stackers plan three dates over the course of 5 hours. If any of the dates go well, then you book a second date. Would you be willing to try date stacking? 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

0: Todd 96.7. I would rather have a case of the Wednesdays than a case of the Mondays any day. We are getting closer and closer to wrapping this day up. The Drive at 5, by the way, coming up. And, of course, Concerts on the Square is happening on the 400 block. 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It's going to be an awesome show. 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Great night for it, too. 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
2: For all the times that you rain on my parade, and all the clubs you get in using my name, you think you broke my heart, oh girl, for goodness sake.

Partly cloudy to clear for this evening, then mainly clear and cool overnight. The low falls to 50. Thursday, sunny to partly cloudy, high 78. A good deal of sunshine on Friday, the high 80. A chance for showers or storms overnight. Saturday, partly sunny, warm. Chance for an afternoon shower or storm, high 86. Hot and humid on Sunday, some sunshine. A chance for storms during the day, the high 90. Could have some more storms Sunday night. From the WSAW News Channel 7 studio, I'm First Alert Meteorologist Jeremy Tabin.

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The new one for a lot of folks is done. Let's get you home. Welcome to it. The Drive at 5 right here on Hot 96.7, giving you the most hit music for your cruise home, and you deserve it. I'm T-Rav with Olivia Rodrigo now. 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

This will fade eventually. So if our time is running out, day after day, we'll make the mundane a masterpiece. Oh my, my, oh my, my love. 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

Partly cloudy to clear for this evening, then mainly clear and cool overnight. The low falls to 50. Thursday, sunny to partly cloudy, high 78. A good deal of sunshine on Friday, the high 80. A chance for showers or storms overnight. Saturday, partly sunny, warm. Chance for an afternoon shower or storm, high 86. Hot and humid on Sunday, some sunshine. A chance for storms during the day, the high 90. Could have some more storms Sunday night. From the WSAW News Channel 7 studio, a First Alert meteorologist, Jeremy Tavon.

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They said health concerns on X. I saw that post, but it's nothing major. He's got a show on Friday, and that's already a full go. 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

Never thought that you was like this. 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I just spent a half a meal on a chandelier. Now you trying to cut me off like a light switch. 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Saying that you need some time to breathe. 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

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That maybe...

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She must be patient. She must have faith in the seeds that are planted beneath the snow. She must hold on, and she must let go. 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And in fact, tonight, she did confirm. 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It just teaches the heart how to...

Partly cloudy to clear for this evening, then mainly clear and cool overnight. The low falls to 50. Thursday, sunny to partly cloudy, high 78. A good deal of sunshine on Friday, the high 80. A chance for showers or storms overnight. Saturday, partly sunny, warm. Chance for an afternoon shower or storm, high 86. Hot and humid on Sunday, some sunshine. A chance for storms during the day, the high 90. Could have some more storms Sunday night. From the WSAW News Channel 7 studio, a first floor meteorologist, Jeremy Davis.

The harder I look and the less that I care, the deeper it hurts. More vivid and worse what I feel it deserve. Yeah.